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Isn't it strange? They used to know me. All the highs and lows and in-betweens, and now you see me and just say hey. Isn't it weird?

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Pannorádió 91.5. I had no choice but to hear you. You stated your case time and again.

STK-ből és Pannon reggeli, a győztes csapat. Az STK-ből a Pannon reggeli hivatalos támogatója. Mr. Worldwide to infinity, you know the roof on fire. We go boogie, oogie, oogie, jiggle, wiggle and dance, like the roof on fire. We go drink drinks and take shots until we fall out, like the roof on fire. Now baby, get my booty naked, take off all your clothes and light the roof on fire. 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I tell her, baby, baby, baby, baby, baby, baby, baby, baby, baby, baby, I'm a fireball.

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They just strut. 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They know what is what, but they don't know what is what. They just strut. 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

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Or I wasn't ready to act right. Used to always think I'd get you back right. They say that things fall apart. 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